Yeah, that's Roy Clark. And a song called Come Live With Me. Marty Robbins was in there with the beginning of Goodbye, and to kick the three in a row off, we had Randy Travis and a song called Are We In Trouble Now. All right, it's 9 minutes past 10 here on Goulburn's 103 on this very foggy morning. Still about 10.6 degrees, I think, is what it's telling us it is out there at the moment. So I hope it warms up just a little bit for the day. All right, we'll carry on. Here's a last for the name of Georgette Jones.

Yeah, that's Sammy Kershaw and Walk Through This World With Me. Before that, same gentleman, but he was doing a duet with Laurie Morgan called Maybe Not Tonight. Georgia Jones was in there with Take Me and a duet with Justin Trevino. And Apartment Number 9, of course, Georgia Jones does a lot of Tammy Wynette songs, I guess, because she's her daughter and has every right to. Okay, it's, what time of the morning is it? 22 minutes past 10. I'm here till 1 o'clock. It is my new time slot of a Sunday morning. If you'd like a request, must be American, it must be country. That's all I brought with me today, and we'll try and make it a request program for Sunday morning. This shift, of course, is replacing my one that I used to do from 6 till 9. Anyway, here's a gentleman by the name of Darryl McCall.

0: Yeah, that's three in a row from Daryl McCall here on Goulburn's Community Radio, Ram FM. Just Ask Me for a Lifetime. The Buck Owens number, excuse me, I think I've got a heartache. And just about everyone's had a go at the first one, a song called The Waltz of the Angels. I've got a couple of messages and I will be back.
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I know this is the same road I took the day I left home, but it sure looks different now. Well, I guess I look different too, 'cause time changes everything. I wonder what they'll say.

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4: Yep, bit of good advice there. Got to say good morning to Harley Price, he's listening. And, of course, good morning to Lovett and Graham. They're listening as well. They don't have a country music show to go today. It's a wonder because they follow country music religiously everywhere. Before those messages, we had a double play for Jim from Jim Reeves, and we had a double play from Bobby Bear. Here's some Slim Whitman.

Wish a Ford and a Chevy would still last 10 years like they should. It's the best of the free life behind us now.

Yeah, that's the Hag, Merle Haggard, and a track called Are the Good Times Really Over? Then we had Reasons to Quit, and a little bit of help there from Willie Nelson. I take a lot of pride in what I am, and Leona Williams was in there with two in a row as well. Gloria, I'm not sure, I don't seem to have that song with me today, but I appreciate you listening to the program. But I do have another one here. It's called Just an Old Love Turned Memory. Now, I don't know whether that's maybe the one we're looking at. But anyway, this is especially for you.

0: Yeah, that's Farron Young and Satisfied Mind. And before that, the same gentleman was Sweet Dreams. And Mickey Gilly was in there with Funny How Time Slips Away and For the Good Times. And Gloria, but they one before that, Charlie Pride, was especially for you. I hope it was the song we were talking about, but if not, I'll have a look what I've got with a name, something like that. All right, it's 23 minutes past 11 here on Goulburn's 103.3. So I've got to play a couple of messages.
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0: Hi, I'm Norm McMillan, and I invite you to start your week with Time Warp every Monday, 8 a.m. to midday, with great memories from the 60s, great ballads, and I just love requests. See you then.

0: Yeah, that's Marty Robbins. We had three in a row for Marty, the late Marty Robbins. No One Will Ever Know, Padre, and Ribbon of Darkness. And we had three in a row from Highway 101 with Paulette Carlson out front. She left just after they released that particular album, and they put a new lady in there, and that was a bit of a disaster. So next thing you know, Paulette Carlson was back doing the vocals for them, and got a good voice, good country voice. All right, it's a quarter to 12 here at Goulburn's 103.3. I got to give you a couple of messages and I will be back.
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0: Yeah, that's a fellow by the name of George Morgan. George Morgan, of course, is Laurie Morgan's dad. George's been around for a fair while. That first track I played, You're the Only Good Thing, that version came out in 1959. So he's been around. I think he's probably passed away by this stage. I don't know. But that second song I played, Red Rose, for The Blue Side of Town, I actually gave a song to Brian Letton and said, you should think about this thing, maybe recording it. And he bunged it on his next album, so he liked it as well. All right, so we had Charlie Walker in there, Pick Me Up On Your Way Down, George Morgan, You're the Only Good Thing, Red Rose from the Blue Side of Town, and All Right, I'll Sign the Papers. It's getting towards that time of the day that we will have a, well, it's not designed as a news break, but I'm going to see if I can find some news for you anyway.
1: Health emergency of international concern. However, it said the outbreak does not meet the criteria of a pandemic. Nearly 90 deaths have been recorded so far. The BBC's Shingai Nyoka has the details.
2: Just over 330 people are now suspected of having contracted Ebola, mainly in two gold mining border towns, where it's feared that high population movement could spread the disease further. Officials have called for international assistance to contain what is now the DRC's 17th outbreak. Initial tests suggest that this is a rare strain of the virus with no vaccine available for it. Congolese officials have deployed emergency response teams to the affected areas and have urged the public to report symptoms promptly.
1: Queensland's Premier David Crisafulli says his LNP government appears to have fallen short of taking the North Brisbane seat of Stafford. A by-election was triggered by the death of former Labor and Independent MP Jimmy Sullivan. Labor has a slim lead, with additional postal votes still to be counted. Mr. Crisafulli says a 4.1% swing against Labor is still a good outcome.
3: To see people overwhelmingly embrace what we put forward is something that was, you know, very personally very pleasing. And for me, it says a message to us to keep going and keep working on the things that we're working on.
1: This year's Eurovision Song Contest has ended in the Austrian capital, Vienna, with the first ever victory for Bulgaria. Its entrant, Dara, finished top of the leaderboard with a high-energy performance of her song, Bangarenga. Israel finished in second place and Romania third. Australia's Delta Goodrum took fourth spot with her song, Eclipse. 12 musicians are building skills to respond to climate change. The group is attending the four-day Sound Country Artist Leadership Retreat, which gets underway in the New South Wales Megalong Valley tomorrow. Green Music Australia's Tim Scheel is the event co-lead. He says musicians have been involved in the recent push for a tax on gas exports, the kind of environmental leadership the attending artists will be exploring.
4: Musicians often speak up when other people aren't or aren't able to, and they often end up sometimes de facto becoming the voices of their community.
1: Sport, and in tennis, Jannik Sinner is through to the men's Italian Open singles final, beating Daniil Medvedev in a rain-interrupted match, 6-2, 5-7, 6-4. He'll now face Norway's Casper Ruud.
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0: Well, 1 hour to go, folks, and I didn't know how this time slot was going to go on Sunday morning, but I can assure you, as far as I'm concerned, it's a lot better than that 6 till 9. I'm getting too old for that. I'll keep the 6 till 9 of a Saturday morning, but doubling up and having the second go at it the day after is a bit rough, actually. So if you have enjoyed the program in this time slot, And you would want to take the time to give me a call, I'd love to hear from you. And maybe there's not enough people interested in it to have it played. I don't know. But if you've enjoyed it, let me know, and we'll work out whether we keep it going or not. Here's Charlie Pride.
7: I believe you.

0: Yeah, that's Patti Loveless, and Someday I'll Lead the Parade, and If My Heart Had Windows. And Charlie Pride was in there for two in a row, The Last Thing on My Mind, and I'm So Afraid of Losing You Again. It's 17 minutes past 12 here on Goulburn's 103.3 FM, and I've got a couple of messages and I will be back.
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0: Yeah, well, Jolly, I don't know what you mean by that. 12:30 or 12, whatever, 2 p.m. I thought he was on at 12 o'clock, but anyway, maybe I got it wrong. I'm going to play a track from the Dixie Chicks now. I haven't played it for quite a while. It's a song called Traveling Soldier.

0: Yeah, there's three in a row from George Jones. She thinks I still care, it's a sin, and I could never be ashamed of you. The Dixie Chicks was in there with Travelling Soldier and Patti Loveless. You're the first time. Oh, no, it's not Reba McEntire. You're the first time I've thought of leaving, and somebody should leave. Folks, I'm going to call it a day. I've got a couple of messages to play, and then I've got some music to take me up till 1 o'clock. But I'm going to start getting rid of this stuff out of the computer and get myself all organised to leave. I'd like to take this opportunity of thanking everyone who rang me this morning. I wasn't quite sure how the program would go on this new time slot of a Sunday morning, but it's obviously struck a chord with a few people out there. I'm glad you're enjoying it, because I certainly enjoyed the new time slot, and I enjoyed the music that I had picked out to play for you. So I'll be back on Wednesday from 12 till 4 to do the Australian side of country music from 2 till 4, and the American side of country music from 12 till 2. So I hope you can join me for that, and we'll have a good time then as well. Here's a couple of messages. Thanks for listening.
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They still wore those Scottish rags, and the battle that would set their children free.

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0: This is nice, isn't it? 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Now then, slowly back.
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1: On a warm summer's evening, on a train bound for nowhere, met up with a gambler. We were both too tired to sleep, so we took turns staring out the window at the darkness. The boredom overtook us, and he began to speak. He said, "Son, I made my life

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The devil went down to Georgia. He was looking for a soul to steal. He was in a bind because he was way behind and he was willing to make a deal. When he came across this young man sawing on a fiddle and playing it hot, and the devil jumped up on a hickory stump and said, "Boy, let me tell you what. I guess you didn't know it, but I'm a fiddle player too. And if you'd care to take a dare, I'll make a bet with you. Now, you played pretty good fiddle, boy, but give the devil his due. 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
2: You know, I was wondering, you know, if you could keep on, because the force, it's got a lot of power, and it makes me feel like it makes me feel like

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I woke last night to the sound of thunder. How far off, I sat and wondered. Started humming a song from 1962. And it's funny how the night moves.

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1: Good morning, I'm Laura Devoy. Health organisations say the tobacco industry is using the rise of illicit tobacco to push for lower taxes. They're calling on governments to protect future generations from big tobacco and nicotine addiction. In an open letter, the organisations say better regulation of the entire supply chain is needed, with tough penalties that act as a deterrent and strong enforcement. CEO of the Cancer Council, Jacinta Redden, says despite lower smoking rates, tobacco continues to have a significant effect on Australia.
2: Despite the fact that the number of smokers in Australia is less than 10%, tobacco still costs 66 lives a day. That's a cost that we can't continue to incur, and we're calling out the need to really crack down on the illicit tobacco sector and to not unwind the life-saving measures that have been in place.
1: US President Donald Trump has warned Iran the clock is ticking for progress on peace talks. In a statement on Truth Social, Mr. Trump said Iran better get moving fast or there won't be anything left of them. Last week, Washington rejected Tehran's demands for an end to the war. Mr. Trump says time is of the essence. Australians are being encouraged to buy locally made products this Australian Made Week. A week-long campaign gets underway today, encouraging shoppers to purchase products manufactured and grown in Australia. Industry Minister Tim Ayres says the campaign is partly in response to US tariffs. He told the ABC there's about 4,500 companies that have signed up to the campaign.
3: So when you're buying with that Australian Made logo, you can be confident that it's really made in Australia. Take tinned tomatoes, for example. Shepherd and just to our north, canning tomatoes. There's plenty of different tomatoes available on the supermarkets, but if you go for the Australian Made logo with the tomatoes, you know that that's backing our farmers and backing manufacturing workers in those facilities.
1: Police in New South Wales have charged more than 900 people with domestic violence-related offences during a four-day statewide operation. More than 2,000 charges were laid and thousands of bail compliance and apprehended domestic violence order compliance checks were conducted. New South Wales Police says officers are committed to identifying offenders, protecting victims and disrupting violent behaviour. And if you need help, you can call 1-800-RESPECT on 1-800-737 732. A team of robots will soon be able to make better and faster decisions using on-site artificial intelligence. The CSIRO will today unveil a small energy-efficient data centre at the Queensland Centre for Advanced Technologies in Brisbane. The technology will assist robots built for autonomous use, mine sites and underwater operations to make judgment calls within fractions of a second. Turning to sport, James Tedesco has won the race for the role of fullback in New South Wales' State of Origin team. Coach Laurie Daly has named a 20-man squad led by Isaiah Yeo. Tolu Kula and Brian To'o have been named on the wing, with Stephen Crichton and Katoni Staggs in the centres. Mitchell Moses and Nathan Cleary are in the halves, with Adam Finua-Blake to make his debut. The Blues will face Queensland in the first match of the men's State of Origin series in Sydney on Wednesday next week. In the NRL yesterday, the Penrith Panthers defeated the St George Illawarra Dragons 28-6, the New Zealand Warriors dominated the Brisbane Broncos 42-12, and the Newcastle Knights smashed the Gold Coast Titans 36-12.
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5: Good morning, Goulburn. This is Norm McMillan with you for the next 4 hours. It's good to have your company. If you're in bed listening, great. You're up having a cuppa, that's even better. But we got some good music lined up for this morning. And we're going to have a look at the weather at the moment. The temperature range today is 10 to 15 degrees. And we're going to get about 5 to 10 mils of rain. Very high chance of rain, most likely late this afternoon and evening. Light winds, daytime maximum temperatures between 14 and 17 degrees.
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5: And as always, to get the morning going on Monday is Jamie Ages. Good rocking tonight.

0: great way to start the morning with Jamie. Good rocking tonight. And I have my mate in tonight's morning, Bob Stevens. Smile all over his face. So he's got great news to tell us. But I'll let him do that.
1: Good morning, everybody. Now, it was a beautiful day on Saturday.
0: It was.
1: Getting spoilt by this good weather on a Saturday for the Goulburn Yes game. It was our fundraiser day for ovarian cancer, so there was quite a good crowd there. And the barbecue was operated all day by Tony Neat. With thanks for that, Tony. He always puts in a great show for the on the barbie. We played Yes, but we knew it was going to be hard because we're still playing young players and new players, so that's going to be good for us for the future. But Yes, a little bit too good on the day. We had a good last quarter, which was good. The final score was Yes 12 goals 7-79, Goulburn 2 goals 4-16. So it wasn't too bad, not like the week before when we got a hiding by over 100 points. But, it was a pretty good game. And Simon Tulloor kicked one and the new player, Jake Carey, kicked one. Our best players was Roy Heffernan, always puts in a good solid game. Brad Armstrong, Vaughan Johnson, a new player, Patrick Robinson, Charlie Bergen and James Armstrong. So the new players we had was, as I said, was Vaughan Johnson, Jake Carey and Ethan Cordell. They're all new young players, only 15, 16 years old, so that looks good for the future for us. The other games, ANU 18 goals, 715, defeated Eastlake. No goals, 6 points. So a big win there to ANU. And Woden, 8 goals, 11, 59, defeated Adfer, 5-9, 39. As I say, the new place for us was Vaughan Johnson, Jake Carey and Ethan Cordell. After the game at the Astor, players' jumpers were auctioned, which was on our ovarian cancer day, which was always... fundraising for that, and there was over $20,000 was raised on the day.
0: Wow.
1: So we always raise around about that for that day, so it's always a big day for us on that day for ovarian cancer. Next week we got to travel to Kingston Oval and play Eastlake, so hopefully we've got to get the numbers. We just had the numbers on Saturday. That was it. Just had the 20. We got to get the numbers up for an away game, which is always not easy sometimes.
0: Yes, very hard to get some.
1: Yeah, but hopefully we can get a full side and we might give Eastlake a bit of a run for it next week. ANU play Ainslie and Googong play Woden and Adfer and Yass have the bye. So the ladder at the moment, it's still a bit uneven, Norm, because some teams have played 5 games and some teams only played 3 games. So, but it will even out as the season goes along.
0: Yes.
1: But the top four is Woden, ANU, Yass and Googong. Just outside the four is Ainslie, Eastlake, Goulburn and Belconnen at the bottom. So we've still got a bit of work to do, but as I say, we're not expecting too much this year because we are team building and a lot of new players and a young team, and we are in first division. So but we will improve as the season goes along.
0: Never mind. You always come with a pleasant smile, so we're going to break through with the win.
1: We'll get a win soon.
0: That's excellent. I've got the Trogs up next with A Girl Like You and A Box Tops. Neon Rainbow.

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your love.

Yeah, the easy beats there, folks, with too much. Time is 8:23. We have Guy Mitchell up next with Singing the Blues and Thomas Wayne with I've Got It Made.

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1: Time now is 8:29. There's no roster here at the moment for Meals on Wheels, but as soon as we do, we'll read it out. We have Tony Brady up next, a promise of things to come. And the Browns with the old lamplighter.

Love hearing the Brown sing. Great vocals. But do you know a potential junior bowler? As part of Let's Play Bowls next work, we have coaching lessons for junior bowlers on Sunday mornings from 11 a.m. to 12 noon. Our club coaches, Cheryl Corby and Karen Marshall, have their Working with Children accreditation. 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As part of Let's Play Bowls next work, we have coaching lessons for junior bowlers on Sunday mornings from 11 a.m. to 12 noon. 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

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And save the date. The combined Catholic schools of Goulburn will be holding their annual reunion on the 12th, 13th and 14th of June. The event invites all ex-students and their partners to attend the following schools: Our Lady of Mercy College, St Michael's Inverlochy, St Pat's Tech, St Pat's College and St Joseph's College and Marian College. They'll be held on Friday the 12th. Will be a meet and greet from 5 p.m. to 8:30 p.m. On Saturday the 13th is the gala dinner seating at 6 p.m. And Sunday the 14th is the morning tea beginning at 11 a.m. All events will be held at the Goulburn Workers Club. The cost will cover the two-course gala dinner. Trivia based on in the 60s and 70s will follow. Get some classmates together and book a table, or just come along and join in the fun. For further information, is available from Paul Wales on 0412 676 073 or email Paul Wales on paulwales@gmail.com. paulfwales@gmail.com. All right, the time is 8:35. I'll tell you what it's time for. Troy Shondell with This Time.

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0: When you see the orange lights flashing near the 40 sign on the back of a school bus, it means you must slow down to 40 k's while overtaking the bus. 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So when the orange lights flash,
1: it means you must slow down to 40.
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5: Well, it's just gone 8:40, folks. We have coming up next Mustang Sally by Wilson Pickett, and then the Bobby Fuller Four with I Fought the Law and the Law Won.

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We got them here singing You Are the Limit, then the Walter Ostinato Band with The Happy Wanderer.

Fredo one there, wasn't it, folks? 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Walter Brennan, Old Rivers. Then we'll have Tony Rossini with Nobody.

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Spent his whole life walking plowed ground. He had a one-room shack not far from us, and, well, we was about as poor as him. He had one old mule he called Midnight, and I trailed along after them. He used to plow them rows straight and deep, and I'd come along there behind, busting up clods with my own bare feet. Old Rivers was a friend of mine. The sun would get high and that mule would work, and old Rivers would finally say, whoa. He'd wipe his brow and lean back on the reins and talk about a place he's gonna go. He'd say, one of these days, I'm gonna climb that mountain, walk up there among them clouds where the cotton's high and the corns are growing and there ain't no fields to plow.

crops is dry. Down near them end, Mom said, son, you know old rivers die. They're sitting here now in this new plowed earth, trying to find me a little shade. With the sun beating down across the fields, I see that mule, old rivers, and me. Now, one of these days, I'm going to climb that mountain, walk up there among them clouds where the cotton's high and the corns are growing and there ain't no fields to plow. With the sun beating down across the fields, I see that mule, old rivers,

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2: Good morning, I'm Laura Devoy. Australian health officials are set to work with other countries in responding to an outbreak of Ebola in Africa. The World Health Organization has declared the outbreak a public health emergency of international concern. Cases and deaths have been reported in the Democratic Republic of Congo and Uganda. Environment Minister Murray Watch told the ABC Australia will be involved in the global response.
3: I think we've seen previously around the world outbreaks of Ebola have been of great concern to the world. So as I say, I'm sure that some of our officials in the health department would be working with their international counterparts about this as well.
2: Six people currently quarantined in Perth after being taken off a cruise ship at the centre of a hantavirus outbreak have tested negative. Authorities say everyone is well and no one has any symptoms. New research shows Australia's community radio stations are doing the heavy lifting for the local music scene. Shannon Kirkwood reports.
4: Researchers from Monash University say Australia's community radio stations generate an estimated $153 million for the music industry every year, and they broadcast more than double the volume of local music played by commercial networks. In 2023, 30% of weekly listeners discovered a local or emerging artist by listening to community radio, and 28% looked up an artist on digital platforms after hearing them on community radio. Researchers say the findings highlight the critical role of community radio at a time when global streaming algorithms are making it harder for Australian artists to be heard.
2: Australians are being encouraged to volunteer in their local community. New data released today to coincide with the start of National Volunteer Week shows across the nation 9.5 million people volunteered last year. CEO of Volunteering Australia, Mark Pearce, explains this year's theme.
5: Every year is a year to volunteer, but certainly this one makes an enormous amount of sense. With the International Year of the Volunteer for Sustainable Development, it's an opportunity for us to think about how we can be involved in our community. And there are lots of easy ways to do it.
2: A concert pianist discrimination case is set to become a test of workplace rights in Australia. Jason Gillam is suing the Melbourne Symphony Orchestra over the termination of his contract after a performance in 2024. He introduced the solo piece by saying Israel targeted journalists in an effort to prevent the documentation and broadcasting of war crimes to the world. The orchestra then cancelled his performance at the Melbourne Town Hall, citing safety concerns. The trial is expected to run for 3 weeks. In the US, four crew members have safely ejected from two Navy jets which collided and crashed at an air show in the state of Idaho. The aircraft were involved in an aerial demonstration when the incident occurred. An investigation is underway. Turning to sport, West Coast has stunned GWS to record its third win of the AFL season. The Eagles came from behind in the fourth quarter to beat the Giants 13-10-88 to 10-11-71 and snap a six-game losing streak. Fremantle defeated Essendon 16-8-104 to 8-13-61, and Richmond suffered more injury woes in its 36-point loss to St Kilda. And Sam Walker has been named to make his State of Origin debut. Queensland coach Billy Slater has named a 20-man squad for next week's match. Walker will line up in the halves alongside Cameron Munster, while Kalen Ponga has been named at fullback and Hamiso Tabuai-Fido in the centres. Jojo Fifita, Max Plath and Britton Nicara are the other debutants.
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7: Let's have a look at the weather again, the second time today, but this is for the whole week. Today, it's 10 to 15 degrees, 91% chance getting 5 to 10 mils of rain today. Tuesday, 8 to 14 degrees, 87% chance of getting 10 to 15 mils. So you should get some water today and tomorrow. On Wednesday, the rain's gone, it's 4 to 14 degrees. Thursday, it's sunny, 2 to 15. Friday, sunny, 3 to 15. Saturday, it's cloudy, 6 to 15 degrees. and cloud and windy next Sunday, 6 to 16 degrees. And that is the weather forecast. Right up to date.
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Well, we need to Slim songs, all starting with B. Big Beg and Fool is the first one, then Big Frog and Little Puddles, Big Gulf Rivers, Big John, and we'll finish the five in a row with Big Moon.

staggered to the office door of a northwest frontier town. And he cried, "Give me food and water, and I'll tell you all what I found. Yes, I found a mountain made of iron ore, and this will make the money flow." But the office Johnny said, "Now steady on. We must do things correct, you know. I just can't hand out town supplies to everyone who asks. 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Oh, but here's the requisition form, and it's in triplicate, if you please. 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

big and fast. 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And if little folk got in their way, well, it was just their bad luck. In the mines, a young lad was killed one day, so they sent the message home. And his mother came over 1,000 miles, so he'd not be buried alone. 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So they sent to the council office to see if some could be found. But the clerk in charge said, "What can I do? She'll have to take it in good part." Oh, I guess he was just too busy to be bothered with a mother's heart.

0: 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Big Gopher.
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Goulburn Croquet. Give it a go. It's fun, social and surprisingly addictive.

there, folks. Dusty, good songs, good memories, folks. 9:23 the time is. Sonny James is up next with Kathleen and The Game of Love by Wayne Fontana from 1965.

0: Footplay finished a three in a row there with Sue Thompson and Norman. I should make that my theme song. I've got Paul in the studio today. Paul, what do you reckon? You'd make that a good theme song for me?
1: I reckon it suits you right down to the ground, Norm.
0: Yeah. I could use Rack Off Normie, but that might be a bit...
1: Oh, I reckon that's a good one.
0: That's a good one.
1: You and your mates.
0: So what do you hear from Lilac City Time for?
1: Hear from Lilac Time, mate. We've been lucky enough to have an anonymous benefactor, very generously,
0: yes,
1: give us some money to purchase some lilac trees.
0: Yeah.
1: Now, this person's anonymous. I have no idea. He, she, whoever.
0: Yes.
1: Couldn't tell you who it is. I don't know. I think there's only one person that knows, and good luck trying to get that out of her. I think we all know who we're talking about. We'd be Carol, yes. So what we're going to do is his idea. We're going to run a competition. So to give away lilacs for people to go and plant in their front yard, in a pot, in their garden, whatever the case may be, the idea being that over the festival weekend, these lilacs that are out and about, they will be judged and the winner will receive a $250 cash prize.
0: Oh, not only do you get a new lilac tree in your yard, you can get a...
1: You're in the running for a $250 cash prize. So oh, you wow. just put it in, look after it, nurture it. It's a very generous thing. This benefactor wants to raise the profile of Lilac Time, yes. wants to see more lilacs in Goulburn. After all, that's what the festival's about.
0: Yes.
1: Of course, we're not going to argue on the committee, are we?
0: No.
1: No way. So, and Carol's been trying to get lilacs in every front yard or round everywhere she can for years. So it's the perfect ideal chance. And all you got to do is when prompted, like you guys will just get on there, ring through. The only thing that we insist on is you give us your favourite memory of Lilac Time. You do that, you pick up your lilac and you're in the running.
0: Oh, wow, that sounds good.
1: So, yeah, you'll come in here. We'll make sure there's vouchers here for you to come and pick up.
0: Yes.
1: Then you go up to Carol James Real Estate office and you'll pick up your plant.
0: Now, listeners, it can't get any easier than that, can it?
1: It's pretty simple.
0: Come
1: just
0: to the
1: listen
0: studio,
1: out.
0: Pick up the coupon, go and see Carol James.
1: Yep.
0: And you've got yourself a lilac plant tree.
1: Absolutely. And all we want to hear in return is what's your favourite memory of Lilac Time. Now, it can
0: all
1: be
0: right.
1: anything, obviously, your favourite,
0: yeah.
1: varied. It could be anything from the carnival, the parade. Battle of the Bands, which is something that Ram FM has been helping us out with for years, which is great. Could be anything. Could be the people, the markets, the
0: Excellent.
1: Weather, the lilacs, the lack of lilacs.
0: Anywhere in the front yard of your house or anything?
1: It's got to be visible from the footpath or the nature strip.
0: Yes.
1: Because the benefactor will be doing the judging, so no one's going to know who it is unless you set up surveillance cameras. But it might be just a drive-by.
0: Yes.
1: But this person will need to be able to see it. Now, obviously, some people don't have big front yards, so if you want to keep it in a pot and visible out the front, put
0: yes.
1: it in a big pot, that's perfectly fine with us.
0: Oh, that sounds good. So when are we going to start this off?
1: We're going to start this off next Monday, Norm.
0: Next Monday. We'll
1: yep.
0: have a promo and we'll put it on.
1: Yep, absolutely. It'll run for 2 weeks. There'll be one every day. There's 10 to give away.
0: Yes.
1: So it'll be for 2 weeks from next Monday to Friday. It's pretty simple stuff. Ring up, tell us what you love about Lilac Time. Come in, get your voucher if you're the first caller or a third
0: yes.
1: caller. You guys can decide that. Head up to Carol James Real Estate, pick up your pot and go and put it in. Now, though, I will say they are mature. They've been propagated locally. They've been out in the weather for 18 months, so it's not like you can't put them in the ground straight away.
0: Oh, well.
1: They're getting right. used to the weather because lilacs are a cool weather or a cold weather plant.
0: Yes.
1: So we're trying to spread the word. We started last year. Nice little anecdote for you, mate. We had a gardening group from Tamworth area come down.
0: Yes.
1: Big area up there to Yooralla, Gunnedah. They covered a wide range of area. They came here in a coach and had the time of their life. We sent them home with one of these lilacs.
0: Yes.
1: And they've planted it up there and sent us a picture and it's doing quite well.
0: Oh, wow.
1: So we're even spreading lilacs up onto the northern tablelands.
0: Well, listeners, that's from next week.
1: Next
0: you can
1: week.
0: Hear the promos. Make
1: yep.
0: sure you come here, pick up your
1: yep.
0: coupon. Tell us what you like about...
1: When you ring up, tell us what you like about Lilac Time. We'll be listening.
0: Yeah.
1: We want to know. We want to know what people like.
0: Yes.
1: It'll be done through the morning segment. So yeah. You can't get any easier than that. You're in the running for $250 cold hard cash.
0: Oh, wow.
1: Over Lilac Time. Now, it will be a separate thing from the garden competition. It's
0: All
1: not
0: right.
1: run in conjunction with that. Yeah. It is a separate standalone
0: and
1: competition.
0: If you don't win, you've still got a plan.
1: And you've got a nice looking garden.
0: Yes, you have.
1: Yeah, and that's the thing. You know,
0: we
1: need more plants around. Carol's working on another little scheme. I don't know. We want to know what people like.
0: Yes.
1: It'll be done through the morning segment. So yeah. You can't get any easier than that. You're in the running for $250 cold hard cash.
0: Oh, wow.
1: Over lilac time. Now, it will be a separate thing from the garden competition. It's all not right. Run in conjunction with that. Yeah. It is a separate standalone competition.
0: If you don't win, you still got a plan.

0: at having a lilac garden close by, and it's not in Belmore Park, so.
1: Oh, that's excellent.
0: But we are looking at putting yet another one in there. I'll talk to you more about that through the year, Norm.
1: I look forward to it, mate.
0: Yeah, lots happening.
1: Yep. Anything else you can tell us?
0: No. Enjoy the day. Enjoy the day. I mean, I can tell you something. I was just talking to you outside. I've been sitting here for 20 minutes, interrupted your coffee, you poor bugger. It's been busier than Piccadilly Circus in here. You must be the most popular man in Goulburn today. So good on you.
1: It's the amount of money we get paid. Yeah.
0: Oh, good on you. Yeah, well, maybe I'm in the wrong job.
1: All right. I got to play an old song by the Fenderman, Mule Skinner Blues.
2: The Lord!

0: Oh, take you back in time there. 9:38 the times, folks. We have coming up next Sam the Sham and the Pharaohs. What a great name for a band. They're going to play for us Little Red Riding Hood.
1: Oh!
2: Who said I see walking in these woods? Why, it's Little Red Riding Hood.

0: 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Also available is an extensive range of beautiful Australian-made soaps and toiletries, candles and locally made Linda socks from Crookwell. 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
3: On a game day, work day, school day, moving day, rainy day, you can ask, are you okay, any day, because life happens every day. 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
6: Why not? We play the best music. We have Rosemary Clooney up next with This Old House and the Al Capson Orchestra with Suspicious Minds.

9:48 the time we had an instrumental there, Suspicious Minds. From 1965, we have Concrete and Clay by Unit 4 Plus 2. And then from 1961, we have the Everly Brothers with Walk Right Back.

0: 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What a mouth, what a mouth, what an open sow. 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Now, the poor old man being a short-sighted fella, when he saw Jim's mouth, he took it for the cellar and he shot the lot right into his mouth, no joke. Hey. 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
1: 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Earth Angel, will you be mine?